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0: 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Hit up. 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
0: Command, terminated. You can show the fact that authority is good.
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1: Pops, go ahead.
0: Central, I've spoken with the hospital. You can clear the transport to Virginia Beach. Another transport company is going to come for that patient.
1: Central, we're up.

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1: Here, my flight.
0: Central, my flight's going to be going on our training flights. We got pilot 7 and 7-5. We've got 2 hours, 45 minutes of fuel. We'll be out for approximately 1 hour. We're risk green in a local area, and we will still be available for transports.
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0: 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I'm a three-story wood frame apartment building with a restaurant. Nothing showing from the Alpha Bravo side. I'll be establishing Shalabag Bay Command, switching to TAC 17.
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1: Copy.

0: Man, 1725. 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There's nothing chilling. I'm coming around to Alpha.
1: Got it.
2: Command Division 2.
1: Good.
2: Division 2, the door appears locked.
1: Okay, can you see through it?
2: Yes, we're 10-4.

0: 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We're standing by behind engine 172.
1: Copy.

0: here, Central Shelbeck, Big Command. There's no fire here. Alarm's been reset. Command is terminated and 17 is clear.
1: Copy, alarm reset, command terminated, 17 clear, incident number 81-81.222.

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0: Control, Fairfax Heights departing the Hager and Route 2 Outer Banks Hospital. Four souls on board, 2+4 pound fuel with a 5-minute ETA, pilot 7-3 and pilot 7-5, risk is free.
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0: Here's Control, Fairfax Light. Control, Fairfax Light, departing out of Inks Hospital and route for Norfolk General. Flight pulls off board, 2+35 of fuel with a 35-minute ETA. This is great.
1: And that's like you're at the Norfolk Hospital, Lamore, 2.35 and 35 minute ETA, risk is green, 127.

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0: Central Operations Palisades. I've also spoken with the hospital. I will be holding the same till 6 a.m.
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1: 另外，
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1: Translating route, Bear County, 4 on board, equals 2-0, correction, 2+0 on fuel, risk of green, 35 minute ETA, 2-0.

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1: 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Male that was found unconscious. Law enforcement on scene.

0: 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Medic 51 is clear to the hospital.
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0: 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Cross Street, NC 12 Highway.
1: 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Dog jumped on her. She's bleeding from the arm. 820.
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1: QRV3 responding. 822. There's going to be a correction. This is going to be a dog bite. It's been reconfigured to a 3 alpha 2, 3 alpha 2.

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0: 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It's going to be incident number 10, number 10, correction number 11, number 118844.
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0: 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Fading or near fading Charlie response. 57,115 Kohler Drive. 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
1: 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It's going to be an 88-year-old female. Feeling weak, like she's going to faint. Also possible hemorrhage, bleeding rectally. 851.

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1: 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Number 2, water flow alarm. 229-22.

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0: 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We'll be able to see a few more minutes.
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4: 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Four.
0: Outstanding work. Stand by for your beach report.

All right, today, it's Thursday, the 25th of June. Surf, as you can see, is non-existent to maybe 2 feet, depending on your perspective. Your water temp today is going to be a beautiful 72 degrees. Your low tide is at 10:40 this morning, and your high tide is going to be at 5:25 this evening. All emergency traffic to 902, and I'll see you on the beach.

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1: Hang on.
0: Our alarm's in trouble mode. They got alarm technicians coming. Truck 16 will be clear. Command's terminated.
1: Copy. 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
0: Do you have eyes on the three swimmers that are in front of Fong Street?
1: Copy. Are you talking about the three swimmers?
0: Yes.
1: Copy. They seem to just be floating right now.
0: Copy.
1: Copy that, Bird Street. Anything changes as I'm heading south, just let me know. 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

0: 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Chest pains, Charlie response. 604, Amanda Street. Outer Banks Family Medicine.
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1: Medic 12, go ahead.
0: Medic 1-2 is clear, last call.
1: Medic 12, clear, last call. It's going to be incident number 2, number 2, 1137.
0: Operations 1-2 is clear. We're going to have to go to the hospital, drop off the vent.

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1: 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We are letting we're letting park rangers know. It's going to be a 10 Delta 2 response for a 49-year-old male, chest pain, difficulty breathing, 1206.
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0: 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We're clear last call. We have two.
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0: 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Unconscious person. 172 Old Schoolhouse Road. 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

0: 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Unknown problem, man down. 1004 9th Avenue, cross of West Airstrip Road and West Corrigan Street.
1: Rescue 14, Station 1. It's going to be a 32 Delta 1, 32 Delta 1 for a 45-year-old male. Unknown problem. He's been laying out in the yard since 9 a.m. this morning, 1306.
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1: 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It's going to be on 10th Avenue per truck, 14, 1309.
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1: 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Incident number 26, number 26, 1326.
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1: 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Incident number 26, number 26, 1326.

0: 1655, be advised, we're dealing with a minor medical here at Ida Brig, like 44, head this way.
1: And for him in route.
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3: 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I got a signal 9 down here for you guys.
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3: Dear MedFlight, it's going to be MedSurg Room 206 to ECU Greenville, 1453.
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0: Metallica. This is Central, we're going to be departing. Right, airline route 3 out of 3 times, 5 and ETA, pilot 72 with us. 3 souls on board, 2 plus 4 5, the fuel level risk is 3.
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0: 11. The door is going to be unlocked. The dogs are in the house, but they are friendly. They're on the couch. He's going to be laying on his floor, laying on the floor on his side.
1: Copy.

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0: Central, Medic 1, she's en route.
1: Medic 12 responding, 5 guys, 1604. Medic 12, they're stating that he's going to be on the kitchen floor. He has a shunt in his head that he possibly hit. He hit his head on the concrete when he sees.
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3: Central, Medic 22 is clear.
1: Medic 22 is clear. It's going to be in center 33, number 33, 1618.
4: Ops 2-2 is cleared.
5: Station case.
4: Central Medic 1-1.
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4: Medic 11 is clear.
1: Medic 11 is clear. It's going to be incident number 35, number 35 at 1619.
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0: EMS Ops, Transport EMS 33 Alpha 1 Tango, 4800 South Croatan Highway, Outer Banks Hospital, cross of East Mall Drive and East Dunn Street.
1: EMS Ops is going to be a Centera Avamara for alcohol withdrawal, 1656.

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0: 1652, in the area of 109 East Surfside Drive, 109 East Surfside, for a beach-related call. It's going to be a large hole that was dug on the beach, approximately 6 feet wide, unknown depth. Persons responsible are no longer on location.
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1: Rodanthe, you seen traffic.
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1: 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I need you to go investigate a large hole near your surf side, please. 10-4, I'm en route.

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1652 from Bike 42. Be prepared for a missing persons report. Ten four,

0: You can go ahead when you're ready.
1: Informs, gathering some more information.

1652 from 542. His name's going to be Liam. He's approximately 5'9 to 5'11. His hair is red. He's white. He has a light blue Deadpool shorts. And he has a long sleeve shirt on. 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

0: 1652, this is Town Hall. He's right in front of my stand.
1: Town Hall, 1651, I copy. I'm en route from Enterprise. Break 42. You can patrol the zone, have Epstein stay with a member of the party.
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0: EMS Ops, Transport EMS 33 Alpha 1 Tango, 4800 South Croatan Highway, Outer Banks Hospital, cross of East Mall Drive and East Dunn Street.
1: EMS Ops is going to be the Chesapeake for stroke patients in the ER 1746.
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1: Central,
0: we're going to be departing 3-4 on route back to Bexar County. We have power 72 windows, 1.45 in fuel, 3 fuels on board. 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

0: Elo Transport, 4800 South Croatan Highway, Outer Banks Hospital, cross of East Mall Drive and East Dunn Street.
1: In Central, Dear Miss Light, Transport, Outer Banks Hospital, Norfolk General, Dear Miss Light, Transport, Outer Banks Hospital, Norfolk General, 1804.

0: Elo Transport, 4800 South Croatan Highway, Outer Banks Hospital, cross of East Mall Drive and East Dunn Street.
1: Central there, Miss Light.
2: Central, go ahead,
1: 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Dear Ms. Light, just to let you know that we've just paged you out for another transport from Outer Banks Hospital to Norfolk General. Outer Banks Hospital is aware that you are currently en route from Greenville.

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1: Endear my flight, go ahead.
0: Metro, we copy. We just be advised, we're going to have approximately any day of 19:15 before we'd be ready to turn around and to do fueling and power supply.
1: N-10-4, Dermot flight copy that you won't be able to take off for this flight until 19:15 due to refueling, turnaround, and pilot swap. 1812, we'll go ahead and let Outer Banks Hospital know.

0: 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Head back to 1 for shift change, please. 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Station 4. We're splitting 9.
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0: Central, San Francisco.
1: Jeremy, it's like a hen.
0: Central, that's my favorite. Line to affect the hangar. We'll follow by once we get refuel and pilot crew checks completed.
1: 10-4, Jeremy, that's like copy that you're clear. Incident number 32, number 32 at 1839. You'll let us know when you refuel and pilot change. 1839.

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1: 10-4, Dear Mef Light, in-route to Outer Banks Hospital, 4 on board, 2 plus 25 on fuel. 5-minute ETA, pilot 73, 75, 19-0.

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Frisky 16, Station 5. It's going to be for a male who's passed out in front of Pokebox Valve. He's got bleeding blood coming from his nose. 1910.

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